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1: Alright,
0: DT. 10-4, on my end, you're clear. Do you need me to try again?
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Engine 77, respond on a report of a fire type unknown at 4714 Alito Court, cross of Berkeley Drive, repeating Engine 77 of 4714 Alito Court at 2008.

I respond on a report of a fire type unknown at 4714 Alito Court, across from Berkeley Drive, 4714 Alito. There's a fire in the rear of an abandoned house at 21.

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Engine 81, you'll be responding on MSS DMS code 1 to 10409 National Turnpike, 10409 National Turnpike, across the Cherry Lane and Holly Avenue. EMS is requesting assistance getting a patient out of the house at 2019.

61, respond on a medical delta to 4901 South Harrisburn Parkway in room 121, cross the Stony Brook Drive in Watterson Trail. Repeating Quentin 61 to 4901 South Harrisburn at 2031.

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Repeating Engine 90 to 3212 Patricia at 2038.

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2: 80, you'll be responding on a residential alarm at 3212 Patricia Drive, across the Cameron Road. It's going to be an audible fire alarm showing hallway smoke detector at 2039.

found on the Pinnacle Delta. It's 5901 Farrington Drive, apartment 111, across of Progress Boulevard and Mutual Bank Road, repeating engine 78 to 5901 Farrington at 2042.

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Quint 33, respond on a medical Delta to 13522 Broken Branch Way, 135 Sisu Broken Branch, across the Cypress Springs and Broken Branch at 2115.

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1: 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On 83, a female who's fallen, she has arm, back, and head injuries at 2160.

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Clip 78, Protocol Delta, 5114, Yalton Lane, across of U Lane and Shasta Trail. You'll be responding with police and EMS to a 50-year-old male who's unconscious, possibly overdosing at 2143.

810 doorway, cross of Kirsch Way, repeating engine 81 to 800 10 doorway at 2146.

Engine 81 respond on A Medical Charlie to 800 Tindor Way, Crystal Kirsch Way. You'll be responding with EMS on an 84-year-old female whose heart is racing at 2147.

33, respond on a medical delta to 13611 Terrace Creek Drive, 13611 Terrace Creek, apartment 101, across the Terrace Hill and Terrace Springs. Repeating Quint 33 to 13611 Terrace Creek at 2148.

0: Quint 33,
1: you'll be responding on a medical delta to 13611 Terrace Creek Drive, apartment 101, across the Terrace Hill and Terrace Springs Court. It's going to be on a 67-year-old female who's fallen out of a chair, can't get up, no injuries at 2149.

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911, respond on a report of a fire control burn in the area of Ashcroft Road and Edgemont Lane. Repeating engine 81 to the area of Ashcroft Road and Edgemont Lane at 2207.

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1: Engine 81 responding on a report of a control burn in the area of Ashcroft Road and Edgemont Lane. Ashcroft Road and Edgemont Lane. Caller says it's the first house on the left on Edgemont. There's a large bonfire close to another mobile home on 2209.

51, responding on Medical Delta at 4115 Leah Lane, cross of McHale Lane and Robeson Road, repeating quit 51, 24115 Leah Lane at 2010.

0: 151 respond.
1: Court 51, respond on a medical delta to 4115 Leah Lane, 41150 Leah Lane. Kirsten McHale and Robeson. It's going to be on a 11-year-old female short of air at 2212.
0: Court 51, radio cancel, but as you show, it's the same.
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0: Flint, 66 responding.
1: Flint 66, he'll be responding to the area of East Indian Trail and Tupelo Pass. East Indian and Tupelo Pass on a possible assault, 39-year-old male. You can stage in the area for the police at 2224.

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and responded to a CO alarm at 4340 Cane Run Road, Crusher Christian Way, and Crumbs Lane at Speedway, times 2234.

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1: 90, responding to a CO alarm at 4340 Kane 1 Road, crash of Christian Way and Crumbs Lane Speedway. Of course, the alarm company saying the CO alarm going off at the location, unable to contact anybody inside. Time 22:35.

down on a medical Delta at a 7121 Preston Highway at the InTown Suites in room 116, Presa La Vista Way in Chateau Lane. Repeating Quint 76 to 7121 Preston at 2354.

0: Quint 76 responding.
1: Quint 76, have you responded on a medical delta? This is in-town suite at 7121 Preston in room 116, Casa La Vista Way in Chateau Lane. This is going to be on a 47-year-old male who's unconscious. He's also vomiting and short of air at 2356.

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1: Engine 34, you'll be responding on the medical Charlie to 1701 EPS Drive with the Iceland Twist Complex, south of Gale and Orange Bay Station, on a 4011 who's fainted outside the location of the front door at 02.

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1: Engine 89, you'll be responding on a medical echo to 11820 Lower River Road, Hearthly Western Railroad in Mormon River Court. You'll be responding with EMS on a 64-year-old female who's unconscious, not breathing. They were refusing to do CPR at 039.

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Repeating engine 78 to 4916 Tubman Court at 155.

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0: 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You were canceled by EMS as well.
1: Okay, no service. 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
1: Engine 32, respond on a medical delta, 10,719 Colonial Woods Way, Red Cross Streetscape Inn. You'll be responding on a 32-year-old male who is short of air at 216.

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1: 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Alarm showing first floor hall. 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

0: 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Respond on alarm sounding at 6500 Xander Avenue at the Ferndale Apartments, crossing Grinnell Drive and Olive Cuff Road. Reading engine 71 and engine 78 to 6500 Xander Avenue at 3 o'clock.
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0: Engine 71, respond on an alarm sounding at 6500 Xander Avenue at the Ferndale Apartments. There's no specific apartment it's coming from, but the cross streets are Grinnell Drive and Oliver Huff at 3 o'clock.
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0: 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You'll be responding on a 43-year-old male who's vomiting and urinating blood at 301.
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1: Engine 71 on scene, four-story, multifamily dwelling, nothing shown. Kiko would advise that her assistant should be on scene any minute. I'm going to attempt to call to them now.
0: Engine 71's okay.

0: Maria 1971, key holder's assistant. 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
1: Okay.

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Respond on a medical doubt to the 7415 Garrison Road, Apartment 3, cross streets of Revolutionary Road and Garrison Court. Repeating engine 81 to 7415 Garrison at 314.

internet you weren't responding. Regular engineer 1, you'll be responding on a medical drop to 7415 Garrison Road, apartment 3, Crest of Revolutionary Road in Garrison Court. You'll be responding on a 36-year-old male who's short of air at 316.

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1: Quinn 76, she'll be responding on a medical delta to the Holiday Inn at 6551 Paramount Park Drive, in Unit 303, past the Packerman Way, to a 48-year-old female who's fainted and is short of air at 411.

public. It's 2821 Biggin Hill Court, apartment 112, across the Biggin Hill Lane. Repeating, 153 to 2821 Biggin Hill Court at 419.

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1: Engine 53, you'll be responding on assistance call Lucas 2821 Biggin Hill Court. 2821 Biggin Hill Court in Unit 112, across the Biggin Hill Lane, on a 66-year-old female who's fallen. Lucas is only at 420.

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Respond on an alarm sounding at 7132 Leisure Lane at Park Lake Apartments, cross of Paxton Wilt and Leisure Court. Repeating engine 77 and engine 73 is 7132 Leisure Lane at 441.

8773, respond on an alarm sounding at 7132 Leisure Lane at Parkland Apartments, Crescent Paxton Milton, Leisure Court, on pool station by room 201 at 442.

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Repeating engine 71 to 8402 Rodney Circle at 444.

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going on to Medical Charlie to 27 East Wilshire Boulevard, across the Daytona Drive and West Wilshire Boulevard. Just getting engine 81 to 27 East Wilshire at 518.

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Delta to 8701 Point Arbor Lane, 8701 Point Arbor Lane, and Unit 107, cross of Point Court and Sturdy Brook Drive, repeating 152 to 8701 Point Arbor Lane at 529.

found on the medical delta at 1640 South Hirshborn Parkway at Red Carpet Inn at Unit 201, across the Hirshborn Park Boulevard and the 64 ramp, repeating engine 53 to 1640 South Hirshborn at 544.

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1: Engine 53, respond on the medical delta to 1640 South Hirshbourne Parkway at direct property in room 201, cross of Hirshbourne Park Boulevard and the 64 ramp. You'll be responding on a 26-year-old male having a seizure. He's not awake and has elevated breathing at 545.

to Quint 61, responding on a residential alarm, 9704 Santa Louise Drive, cross street of Springwood Lane, Tom N, 609.

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0: 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I'm a 35-year-old female, short of air, says there's ineffective breathing. You're responding with EMS, time out, 6-1.

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0: 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We're on the ramp. We have.
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1: 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Engine 81, Clint 76, responding on a commercial alarm, 6001 National Turnpike, Crusher Sand Drive and Enterprise Drive, at CRDE Airspace 1, showing zone 999 General Fire, 4939.

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1: And 77, you're responding to a gas leak inside 5911 East Manslick Road, crossing at Ruby Way and Manslick Commons Drive, Maple Grove Daycare. Caller can smell gas inside. Front evacuate, come out 816. 176 is in service, 816.

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2: Engine 81, engine 77, responding on a commercial alarm. 8055 National Turnpike, Crusher Pay Court, and total running at Exeter, showing water flow rise at 30, coming out 844. 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
2: 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They did receive a canned full while on the phone, saying it was a false alarm, time out 847.

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Deer Meadow Drive, crossing the Wolf Creek Parkway and Deer Meadow Court. 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
3: 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Possible. 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
4: Engine 46, Engine 48, Quint 47, Quint 49, Engine 53, Battalion 46, Battalion 4, responding on a structure fire, Brown's Lane and Dutchman's Lane. So smoke is coming from the apartments in the area via the white apartment on the road to St. Matthew's Mall. Come out now, 43.
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0: Meridian Battalion 43. On callback, your caller is an employee at Suburban Hospital. Across the way from the hospital on one of the upper floors, they saw what appeared to be an explosion more in the air. She is not at the apartment complex. Could be a transformer.
1: 46 is okay.

0: Avenue 46, County 46, with Tech Mule side of Island Creek. Unable to locate anything.
1: County 46, okay.
2: 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We have checked backside of phase 2, Battle Creek Road. We got nothing shown.
1: Right, 46 over.

0: 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Don't make this a good intent. Unless you get another call back, we've checked the area. There's nothing showing in the area. You can put everybody back in service.
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0: You're conducting a fire alarm test at 4262 Summit Plaza Drive. 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

attention, engine 48, respond on a medical Delta, 5000 Shelbyville Road at GameStop, cross street of 10 Pin Lane and Sherburn Lane. On a unknown HP male that's having fainting spells. Timeout 10-10.

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0: 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On a
1: Flight 76, respond.
0: 35-year-old female that's passed out in the drive through. Come out, 1050.
2: Flight 76, you're responding on a medical Delta. 7506 Preston Highway at Subway on a female that's passed out in the drive-thru. 10 by 1060.

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Respond on a commercial alarm, 9701 Lips Mill Road at Creekside. 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

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Showing zone 000 smoke alarm and general fire alarm. 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

0: attention, engine 53, Clint 52, engine 65, Clint 51, engine 48, battalion 51. You're responding on reports of a structure fire. 8006 Summerfield Circle, cross street of Summerfield Drive. Time in 1032.
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2: 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Black smoke coming out of the apartment, 10,035.
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0: 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We got a fire out on arrival in the kitchen. We'll need you can continue the first three for checking for extension.
1: 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I'm going to see.
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0: Tower 8 doesn't respond.
1: Tower 87, you're responding. One medical Delta, 4220 Flintlock Drive, number 5, crossing of Dilburn Road and Milner Road. On a 74-year-old male, short of air, come out 1041.

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2: Point 61, you're responding on automobile fire, 4500 South Hurstborn Parkway, cross street of Hurstborn Crossing Drive, and Hurstborn at Meyer. Car on fire, trying to put it out with an extinguisher, time out 10:43.

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2: on a commercial alarm to 7945 3rd Street Road, cross street of Outer Loop and Wiser Town Road, showing general alarm, come down 1044.
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1: Engine 37, Clear 38, Battalion 38 responding on Medical Bravo, the 9.2 on I-71 North. It's a motor vehicle accident, was rear-ended by a semi. They're requesting EMS. I don't know the extent of the injury. I'm out 1150.

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0: Quantity of ultrasound. We're going to be responding to 10,913 Horsclaw Hill Road for a illegal burn. Can you start PV to that location as well, please?
1: Right, okay.

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1: Engine 37 to Clint 38. We're going to have to commit northbound to Oldham County. It's behind us, right at about 265.
0: Clint 38, 4 for C, 71 southbound, thank you.
2: Can we access it if we do the cloverleaf?
0: Clint 38, tell you 38, it appears that that's correct. Take close, keep going.
2: Okay.

0: 438 is going to be old state. 531 north. Just passed I 265. Two vehicles. Have one in each emergency lane. We'll be with the fast lane emergency lane.
1: 438. On scene, just past 265. One vehicle in each emergency lane, 10 miles later.

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1: Alright, okay.

0: can be please brought up.
1: Oh, okay.
0: We do have a mitigation over here, a small amount of engine fluid. Okay. We'll have engine 37 make access to that.
2: What's your location?
0: We're in the
2: corner, we've.
1: Oh, okay.

0: I'm okay.
1: We do have a mitigation over here, a small amount of like engine fluid.
2: Okay.
1: We'll have engine 37 make access to that.
3: 27,
1: what's your location?
3: We're in the
1: corner,
3: we've.
1: I'm okay. Just on the phone,
3: it's charged, 37, okay.

0: Okay, where is the med unit responding to this location on 71?
1: That's correct.
0: Okay, thank you.
1: You're welcome.

Yeah, I see you contact the record.

0: 4-8-78. PD advised that it was only at the discretion of the trucking company, for the record.
1: Do you know if he's made contact?
0: He has not.
1: Okay, I'm coming to you.

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1: Engine 41, you're responding on a residential alarm, 2216 Winewood Circle, cross street of Hunting Road and Pepperwood Road, showing living room smoke detector, Kamala 57.

0: part of an engine 41 the alarm company about that I spoke with a key holder and she was changing batteries.
1: 10-4, you show us on the support.
0: 12-0, sir.

Jackson, engine 35, respond on a medical Delta 11313, Old Sage Court, Car Street of Heritage Hill Trail, time in 1204.

0: engine 35 is responding from Shelbyville and Aiken.
1: Two-35, responding on a medical Delta 11313 Osage Court, cross street of Heritage Hill Trail on a 76-year-old male stomach pain and lethargic. 10 miles to 105.

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0: 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Engine 32, engine 35, battalion 38, respond on a fire with possible rescue. 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Respond on a medical Charlie, 7433 Arnoldtown Road, cross street of Richard Road.
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5: Engine 32, engine 35, engine 48, engine 53, Quint 52, battalion 38, responding reports of a fire of the rescue, 1156 Whetstone Way, cross street over Timberwood Drive. Fire alarm is going off, there's a lot of smoke, disabled, car disabled, unable to get out of the apartment, possibly left food in the oven. Timeout 1217. Tower 87, you're responding on a medical Charlie, 7433 Arnoldtown Road, on a 70-year-old female, headache, right side, so it's different, time out 1217.

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0: Do you want to start me engine 77 to 265 northbound just off the Preston Road exit? Got a vehicle smoking with the tire on fire.
1: Okay, you said 265 north at Preston Highway?
0: That's correct, it's going to be just off the exit and north.
1: Right over there.

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2: Engine 81 responding.
1: Attention, Clint 86, responding to Medical Delta, 5001 Stephen Drive, Cross Avenue Court and Dixie Highway at probation and parole, timeout 1230.
0: Engine 81, you're responding, Lane, Medical Delta, 906 Sinclair Street, number 2, Cross Street National Turnpike in Rosshire Drive, 33-year-old female, short of air and staggering, not alert, timeout 1231.

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2: Engine 71, you're responding on a residential alarm, 6508 Ridgecliff Road, cross street of Cross Creek Boulevard, and Downs Branch, showing upstairs smoke detector, time out 1239.

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1: Quint 6-1, you're responding on a medical Delta. 10204 El Coco Court, crossing over Rancho Road on a 82-year-old female is out of bed, not alert. 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
0: We need EMS and police to the intersection of New Chamberlain Lane and Brownsboro Road, two car NVA. One vehicle's going to be a white Subaru. I'll advise on the second.
1: I'm okay. I have a injury accident at 10022 Ballardsville Road. Is that going to be the same thing? I have a white SUV.
0: That will be correct.
1: I'm okay. EMS and police have it. I'll get you through on it.
0: The second vehicle is going to be a hit and run. Only description I have is in white, four-door sedan with a damaged vehicle. Went to the Silver Creek neighborhood.
1: I'm okay. And we just got a fire run for a medical Bravo. Do I need to knock out the company, or can you handle?
0: EMS and police should be substantial this time.
1: Right, okay.

0: 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Cross up Carroll Avenue and Altamire Wind at 1301. Attention, engine 81, Quinn 82, respond to commercial alarm, 7645 National Turnpike at Building 4, cross of Patrick Henry in Yorktown at 1301.
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2: Engine 77, Quinn 76, you're responding on a commercial alarm, 4200 Outer Loop, at Sky Zone, cross street, Altamira Wind. Carroll Avenue, showing sprinkler flow, commercial fire, time out 1302.
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2: 182, engine 81 responding on a commercial alarm, 7645 National Turnpike, building 4, cross street of Patrick Henry Road, showing zone riser house 1, Riser 9, water, and general 1, time out 1302.

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1: 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They were digging with an excavator and hit the gas line, tunnel 1308.

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1: Clint 82, you're responding on commercial alarm 7625 National Turnpike at LIC, pursuit of Patrick Henry Road, showing general fire alarm time up 6 or 1330.

1, respond on a medical Delta. 6768 Caribbean Lane, Unit A, Crossroad of Miles, Sunshine Drive, time in 1333.

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1: 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On a 66-year-old female having a seizure, come out 60 over.

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1: 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Question to Queen Castle Court. What's the status? 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
1: Engine 46, Henry responding. I'm just in Ice Cove 1, 4021 Massey Avenue, cross streets, Shirley Wood Road and Clover Lane, 83 of female, hanging out with both districts. 14 on.

Okay, it's fine. I am at the Delta 2400 Arnold Palmer Boulevard, cross streets of Old Henley Road and Tradition Drive 1410.

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1: Contactor is responding on a medical cell phone 2400 on Empowerment Boulevard, crossroads of Olsen Road and Tradition Drive. It's for an 82 female, short air, and a high fever at 1411.

53, responding on a medical Delta 3519 Roku

Engine 53 is responding on a Medical Delta 3519 Rogie Road. Cross streets of North and South 34. It is for a sanitary male short of air 1430.

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0: 2103 South Park Road. Maybe on scene of a water main break. You can notify the water company. Also, you could start a B-car. Part of this road is going to have to be shut down until they can get out here and start to come up a little bit.
1: Chief 83 on the phone.

0: Wait, wait a minute, Chief, are you there?
1: Chief, 83, go ahead.
0: We have notified the water company, and they advise that they should be in route soon. Did you need an engine out there with you?
1: No, ma'am. As long as PD is going to come out, this one lane's going to have to be shut down. There's the road's coming up, and there's water pouring out of it. Actually, yeah, it looks like the river water company is on scene.
0: Okay. Which one do you want?
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0: 3072, go ahead.
1: We got the commercial one, 3101, Shadeswood Avenue.
0: Well, thank you. This is all right. We're doing that too.
1: All right, switching, please.

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1: Quinn 33, go ahead.
0: Yeah, run on 4 spin circle.
1: Yes, but you can disregard it. I believe that engine 39 ended up being closer.
0: Oh, okay.
1: We can see.
0: Engine 39 is responding.
1: Engine 39 is responding on a medical Charlie. 13-9, Forreston Circle, Crash Rita, would have been way in Forreston Place for a 41-year-old casino having chest pain at 14th Street.

Flint 61, responding on a medical Delta 5230 Bardstown Road at Goodwill, Cross Street, Southurston Parkway, and Delmarie Way, 14th again.

0: 161 is responding.
1: 161, who is calling on a medical doctor at 5230 Bryce Center. The Goodwill crash is to Southeastern Parkway and down Murray Way. It's for a 41-year-old male having chest pain, not alert. That's okay, I do.

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1: Coin 86, engine 88, engine 90, coin 82, coin 87, and 787 is flying through Shropshire Fire, Duke's Highway, and Flintlock Drive. The caller is at 4116 Flintlock Drive. Provides with the address next door. The chiropractic office smells like something is burning, and the alarm is going off at 1546.

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1: Dying 18 in the area. 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
2: Yeah, Clint 78 responding.
1: Clint 78, who is responding on a medical Bravo, Primary Road and Preston Highway. Looks like it's a motor vehicle accident, gray Nissan Altima versus a black Toyota, maybe 45-year-old female with head pain at 1548.
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0: Maybe the Quinn 28, are you responding? Engine 77, Quint 78, Quint 179, Engine 81, Quint 76, and Battalion 76, flying to the structure fire, 10,045 of Fruit Circle. Apartment 203, it's a three-story apartment complex. I can smell something burning and see smoke coming from apartment 203, all exiting at 1612.
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1: Point 86, we're responding to a travel SIM card, 9905 Dixie Highway, Cross Street to Angel Drive and Plantation Drive at Myers, 340 Blackford Edge, the plate of King 7 Sam 811 from the garden side. So 8-year-old child with the vehicle not running, not in distress at 1627.

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1: 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Crashes of former earning group for plane to a 69-year-old male that has body school and also spitting up blood at 1634.

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1: Engine 35, I respond on a medical delta 793 drive at Cross House, Cross Streets of Fonda Road and Doc Holly Street. And 367 male that is fainted and is still unconscious at 16 p.m.

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I responded on a theater text line 610 Fidel Road, cross streets of National Turnpike and Timber Road, 1700.

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1: Engine 81, I'm responding on a serial detection line 610 for the road. Cross streets, Marshall Turnpike, and Hendleway for the, I'll work out for him at 1702.

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0: Is your daddy your father?
1: Yeah, man, it is fine. I'm a medical doctor, 2344 Rockford Lane. It's for a 67-year-old female, but a short hair, has COPD. Oh, 17.

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2: 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Please turn the hallway from Twister at 1768.
0: Delta 14002 Beeston Boulevard, cross streets Rainbow Drive and Dunkirk Lane at 1760.
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2: Engine 39 is responding on a chemical mitigation at the Walmart 3706 San Marie Road, cross streets of Oscar Road. It's for a bio washoff at 1760.

0: Injured A, now just follow.
1: Injured A, I'm here responding on a Mental Bell 214002 Beeston Boulevard, Cross Street, Kimber Drive, in Dunkirk, Maine. He's talking to you, your male that is having heart problems and is changing problems. He's going to be waiting at the 10th of the day.

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1: 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It's for an 81-year-old male, short of air, not fully alert, terms of duty.
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Delta, 4000 Mutual Bank Road, GE, cross streets of Progress Boulevard, street 23 out to Sino, pregnant with bleeding, rising good at gate 3.

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1: 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On the United States, 4,000, usual big grade. GE, crashes 30 forward. I'm facing good at gate 3, 3 twin-third females pregnant with heavy bleeding at 18 20.

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Battalion 76, Quint 66, and Engine 78 responded to an automobile fire, I-65 South, mile marker 129 at 1836.

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1: 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It's for a 53 mile short layer at 1836.

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2: Quint 66, Quint 78, and Battalion 76. I have you responding on an automobile by I-65 South, mile marker 129. It is for heavy smoke coming from a gold Toyota on the right hand shoulder, 1845.
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0: What's your location?
1: About 65 south, now make a loop back around.
0: Okay, it's going to be on the exit ramp in front of Valley Road, right-hand shoulder, Quint 78, go ahead and stand by. Do not commit to this person.
1: Correction on that, it's going to be 65, forward south.
0: Okay, Quint 78, what's your location?
1: We're breaking the highway, approaching the Great Lake, on ramp.
0: Okay. Quint 66, when you get off the expressway, just stand by. Quint 78, go ahead and commit.
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0: 1842. Okay, 76 on scene, southbound I-65, front of that. Nothing showing from Gold Corp.
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0: kind of things as well. You can't tell you have lots of wheel bearings, tires overheating, he's got a contract from it.
1: 10-6K, 38-28 and 0.66, you can go cancel.
0: Okay, 26 and 30.

Here's my name, Medical Delta, 4210 Monticello Avenue, Grassroots, Delaware Drive, and Shelton Avenue, 1931.

0: 1065 responding.
1: Brian, how are you responding? On a medical, please return Marshall Avenue, cross you to Dover Drive and Shelton Avenue. It's for a 35-year-old male that fainted, is still unconscious, and 1935.